0: this nature area's law is a real danger zone. Industry leaders are sounding the alarm. Prioritizing green ideals over functional governance could block 80% of planned transport projects. Seriously? Growth and regional stability feel genuinely threatened by these endless policy battles. Though outside it's a predictable 20 degrees Celsius and clear skies, our political landscape feels anything but steady right now. We need movement, real infrastructure, not just deeply ideological policies. Speaking of light, our next track is Adam Lambert's The Light. It's got all the grand flair you could possibly ask for at this hour-perfect soundtrack to contemplate how much actual growth we might lose.
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1: Osna Brick feels incredibly stable tonight, a perfect 20 degrees Celsius with clear skies above us. Yet, listening to the headlines, it seems that political stability is anything but certain. When lawmakers prioritize budget cuts over vulnerable individuals, it's not just policy discussion, it's genuinely concerning. We need better focus than just austerity measures. Speaking of clarity, our next track is Kylie Minogue's Gorgeous in Your Eyes. Maybe the sheer glamour and sparkle will help us look past some real-world issues for a couple of minutes. Let's go enjoy this one.

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1: 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Turn it up loud. Own the moment now.
2: The discussion around natural infrastructure is hitting an absolute low point. We cannot treat basic ecological survival as some optional afterthought, especially when we're discussing things that matter more than a couple of degrees Celsius. The commitment must be definitive, not merely suggested. Keep those structural integrity discussions strictly focused on true systemic fixes. To cleanse the palate after all this policy complexity, let's get ready to move. Here is Mark Forster with Flashmeisch.

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1: Jackson here with Usner FM, keeping the vibes high from Osnabrück. Before we roll into this one, a quick serious moment. We're seeing major issues regarding rent defaults. That 10.3% figure is concerning for small landlords, especially if the government tries to undermine property owners further. But don't lose your cool, we handle chaos all night long. At least it's a crisp 20 degrees Celsius out there tonight. Now we transition perfectly into Tiptoe by Jason Derulo and French Montana. It sounds like something you only walk across the dance floor while singing along to. Get ready for that slow, deliberate swing.
2: Derulo.
3: Wine for me, darling. Where you move your spine is alarming.

Attention. Osnabrück, we cut through the nonsense tonight. Major resistance is mounting against those planned Munich deportation terminals. Local critics are fiercely pushing back on what they view as a human rights nightmare, regardless of the 100 daily removal targets. Stay smart out there. Remember that the A30 remains completely closed near Jesmold because some deceased animal has stalled traffic in the left lane. Now shift gears. The temperatures are still sitting at a comfortable 20 degrees Celsius, but we're trading heavy headlines for maximum pop energy with Katy Perry. Because when you hear "This Is How We Do," I guarantee you can immediately plan out steps 1 through 4 across that entire dance floor, no questions asked.

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1: We are diving into something big right now, Osnabrück. Forget the perfect 19 degrees Celsius outside because the headlines this morning feel pretty volatile. Our economy minister is warning of major international trade chaos stemming from the Strait of Hormuz escalation. Truly a blockbuster scare. And then you have rogue politicians throwing around threats of massive military action while slapping potentially crippling 20% taxes onto every global shipment. Sounds like quite the geopolitical carnival, doesn't it? Don't worry, we handle existential dread and international economic turmoil best when followed up by killer R&B. Time to let Akon melt away this whole mess with Angel.

0: 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Pure and honest.
1: It is 3 o'clock at night on Wednesday, the 15th of July. Speaking of things that are not quite glorious, let's dive into some serious modern data. A new study makes it painfully clear. When it comes to AI competency, our public sector authorities are seriously lagging behind, citing a dismal 0.7% compared to a much healthier 1.5% in the private sphere. Despite looming staff issues and modernization promises, the numbers suggest current government efforts are profoundly inadequate. On a less dramatic note, traffic around Osnabrück is thankfully clear. The A30 has lifted its warning message, keeping everything flowing smoothly. The weather holds steady at a crisp 19 degrees Celsius, promising another flawless night out in this beautiful Osnabrück sky. Now forget existential dread and flawed government reports for a moment. We've got Macklemore doing glorious next. Hopefully, the song distracts us from the overwhelming reality that basic technology literacy is apparently a major public crisis. Stick with us, it's time to make things feel glorious again.

0: We've got another late watch going down here in Osnabrück. Talk about keeping things breezy. The sky is clear at 19 degrees Celsius, but let's pivot from comfortable weather to some politics that are decidedly anything but. It seems local politicos are busy pushing this memorial for RAF victims, a focus on historical terror rhetoric. While the sentiment sounds meaningful, giving this much energy to the past risks distracting us entirely from the current social failures staring us right in the face. Now, forget grand historical efforts. Let's go back to something purely personal. Because after discussing political distraction all night, we deserve a little drama. Get ready for the iconic vocals of Debbie Harry and I Want That Man. Hopefully this track does a better job describing desires than any elected official did lately.
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off the morning slump and taught modern failings. A new study shows German authorities lag severely in AI competency, posting just 0.7% mention rates compared to the private sector's 1.5%. We are supposed to be modernizing, aren't we? Good news for your commute. The A30 is cleared through Melle West and Gesmold Street. Now that literally everything from infrastructure to governmental training seems shaky, let's tune into something solid. Ed Sheeran with Sapphire. Hopefully, this song will give us a clearer vision than any bureaucratic report ever could.

0: We hear critics calling out gaps in our environmental commitment, systemic failures over short-term blueprints. NABU is pushing, arguing nature itself is vital infrastructure, yet the depth of protection demanded seems miles from reality. Hopefully, after all that policy dithering and talk about percentages, something steady can take over. Let's leave the ecological debate until morning. We've got Melt playing Only in Your Eyes. Take it away.
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0: That report on welfare cuts hits hard. It's a brutal look at where the priorities really lie. Meanwhile, meteorologists tell us we'll enjoy another 19 degrees Celsius today, perfect for feeling totally detached from reality. This hour needs something massive to cut through all that complex reading and policy talk. We are nearly there. Get ready for something high octane. Kenny Loggins asks you to buckle up because this next track is pure adrenaline gold. Hit play on Danger Zone.
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0: We're filtering through some heavy policy action right now. A huge governmental demand for reform linking civil service careers and pay directly to measurable performance standards. It sounds complex, but the core message is clear. Germany needs an administrative systems overhaul if it wants that economic potential unlocked. Outside, it's a beautiful 19 degrees Celsius tonight, totally calm compared to the revolution brewing in government offices these days. But at this hour, we're leaving policy debates behind entirely. You requested something massive, so strap in. This next track from Bleach is pure energy. Let's hear Fickle Friends.
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1: We are deep into the night from Osnabrück. Before we dive back into the sound, let's talk impact. Diakoni President Rüdiger Schuch delivered a sharp word today, strongly criticizing Minister Prien's austerity plans. The argument is clear. Slashing support for single parents creates unsustainable future social debt, prioritizing budget numbers over actual human need. It's a significant issue that deserves attention. Despite the serious headlines, make sure you keep warm. The perfect 19 degrees Celsius tonight remains in place. For your soundtrack right now, Benson Boone delivers, "Sorry I'm Here for Someone Else."

You're either living or you're dying. Those were the last words Red's father said to him before leaving him and his mother penniless at the Sierra Shadows trailer park in Reno, Nevada. Little did the old drunk bastard know, Red would track him down 12 years later looking for revenge. And this time, Daddy had nowhere to run.

0: Osnabrück is awake now. We start the day talking real potential. German economic growth requires more than just good intentions, doesn't it? The SPD hammered home a critical point today, demanding civil service pay and careers actually link up to performance metrics. Calling out that old one-in, one-out strategy as insufficient, they argue fundamental reform is needed to unlock serious national energy. Don't let the political theories keep you grounded. Traffic flow on the A1 toward Bremen is crystal clear through Bramsche and Neunkirchen-Verden. And while the headlines focus on policy shifts, remember that 19 degrees Celsius remains a perfectly pleasant temperature outside. We move now with Haley Steinfeld, and you're such a track sure to pump up your morning momentum.
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morning from Osnabrück. It's 4:02 a.m. on this glorious Wednesday, July 15th. Speaking of glorious, there's been a ton of talk today specifically about politics and plans that aren't quite balanced. The CDU wing is hitting the government hard. They are calling out major reform gaps regarding things like inheritance tax and civil service security. Sounds like some concrete promises need delivering. We appreciate the heads up on the inequity, folks. Talk gets tiring, but it's definitely keeping us wired. Later today, we'll see a bright sky, maybe hitting 19 degrees Celsius, much better than whatever drama unfolded up here. So settle in, because next up, Connor Smith. It sounds like he might have to steal all our thunder with this track, Steal My Thunder.

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1: The political air here in Osnabrück is thick with demands for balance. Dealing with reform plans calling out specific needs. Fixing inheritance tax. Solidifying social security. Hitting tax fraud. It really makes you think about accountability. Folks want to hear concrete promises, not just talk around the edge cases of inequity. The current administrative progress seems insufficient, and they are demanding answers right now. Our weather is nice at 18 degrees Celsius, a refreshing change from all that ideological friction. Anyway, enough with the policy debates. We need some sonic action. Martin Solvig got us playing Plus One, and this track sounds like it demands you jump up and say, "What's up?" This beat is pure sunshine, perfect for shaking off those early morning political worries. Here's Martin Solvig feat. Sam White.

0: It's 4:40 at night here in Osnabrück, Wednesday, July 15th. You are wide awake, aren't you? Speaking of things keeping us awake, heavy stuff coming out of the halls of power regarding healthcare. They admitted there were serious gaps when informing patients about costly non-mandatory services, but they're drawing a hard line, insisting on medical freedom instead of stronger consumer protection rules. Talk about convenient transparency. Quick update, traffic is smooth sailing around Osnabrück right now, and despite all that bureaucratic friction, the weather is gorgeous. 18 degrees Celsius with a clear sky. Hang on to this feeling, because we are jumping straight into pure adrenaline for you. Turn up, DOS Model drops us something awesome called Esel's Alptrom.
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1: The government admits there are serious info gaps regarding costly care, but they prefer medical freedom over actually protecting us? Bravo. Meanwhile, Osnabrück enjoys 18 degrees Celsius and clear skies. Just a little warmer later at 19 degrees, nature always pays its bills. Now, get ready for Tracy Chapman with Fast Car. Hope your morning is even faster than driving anywhere you aren't stuck arguing with bureaucracy. This has been me, Jackson. I'm passing the baton to Josh. He's fueled up and ready to kick off a genuinely great day for the Osna FM family. Enjoy the music.

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1: Morning, everyone. Thanks back from Jackson. I'm glad all that intense late-night rationality has finally cleared up. We have some very important news this morning. Experts are strongly criticizing proposed austerity measures, arguing these cuts to essential family support overlook basic human needs. It is a massive call-out to the idea that budgets should trump people. Despite the political complexity, Osnabrück enjoys 18 degrees Celsius right now. Nature seems unimpressed by budget debates. Later, we'll still hit 19 degrees clear. Let's keep our focus on those connections that really matter. Sending us some classic vibes from Phil Collins with Don't Lose My Number.

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2: Good morning, everyone. Welcome back. It is 5:10 in the morning on this Wednesday, July 15th. Digesting heavy political topics like memorial debates requires plenty of coffee, okay? Meanwhile, we are here focusing on building bridges, not just historical timelines, a reminder that present social challenges matter deeply. Outside, nature keeps its cool at 18 degrees Celsius, much steadier than some policy discussions. Expect things to warm up a touch later around 19 degrees Celsius. Leave the heavy history debates for the afternoon and grab your energy. Up next is Clap Clap, featuring Grand Error X Elvana Jada X Antonia, a track guaranteed to move you whether you're tackling work emails or finding your perfect dance move.

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1: 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You're tuned in to Osna FM, bringing the unstoppable rock vibe right here from Osnabrück. Outside today, it's a breezy and temperate 18 degrees Celsius, a perfect wake-up temperature, far safer than trying to debate global warming before coffee. Don't worry, that solid streak continues this afternoon when we hit a crisp 19 degrees clear sky. Speaking of stable things, you need reliable energy heading into Wednesday. Up next, forget the deep thoughts, we're dropping pure swagger with ZZ Top and their classic track, Sharp Dressed Man. Let's rock!

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1: Morning crew. Just kicking off the midweek grind here at Osna FM. Looking outside, it's a perfect 18 degrees Celsius with that crystal clear sky we love, though later this evening, it might creep up to a leisurely 19 degrees Celsius. Listen up. You should actually enjoy dressing for weather changes. And now, get ready because we're dropping something called Jealous Type. Doja Cat clearly spends too many weekends arguing with herself in the bathroom mirror. Enjoy this little dose of musical drama while you grab your coffee. Let's go.

Good morning, Osnabrück. Happy 5040 a.m. on this Wednesday, July 15th. It's time for the wake-up call. Before that music hits, let's talk reality. Heard some aggressive chatter about Tempelhofer Feld development? A candidate pushing through changes without any public votes or consultations? Apparently, the housing crisis is so important it trumps democratic processes? Talk about making assumptions. You expect us to just roll with that kind of political maneuvering this morning? Maybe take a deep breath before believing everything you hear out there today. At least we know currently the temperature is 18 degrees Celsius, and thankfully there's no traffic chaos popping up near Osnabrück right now. We are cleared for takeoff, because after digesting all that intense news, we deserve something genuinely classic to boost your morning energy. Get ready, it's Die Fantastischen Vier with Wee White. Osnabrück.

0: Brooke. Let's face it, all this complex talk about tax hikes, tobacco, sugar, plastic sounds less like planning and more like a bureaucratic fever dream right now. It's definitely making us question the infrastructure behind some proposed changes. Don't let policy overreach derail your morning routine while things are still at 17 degrees Celsius outside. Just breathe. Even these tax debates couldn't keep up with our flow today. Time to switch gears and get properly noisy. We've got Deathbed by Alkaline Trio next, perfect for channeling some delightfully melodramatic, punk-infused angst after wading through high-stakes tax policy. Enjoy the ride!
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0: Good morning, Osnabrück. It's Wednesday at 6 o'clock. Dealing with policy debates that sound like a mix of bad fiction and excessive paperwork gives you enough to chew on for a lifetime, doesn't it? While the tax talk suggests some government planning is running way behind schedule, like trying to build an infrastructure for tomorrow while we're still stuck dealing with 17 degrees Celsius today, don't let all that bureaucracy ruin your vibe. We need energy now. We're moving past the manual and getting into pure anthems. Get ready for Love the Way You Lie by Eminem feat. Rihanna. Turn this volume up. It's time to ride out Wednesday.
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1: Good morning, Osnabrück. We're firing up this day with pure Osna FM energy. So, while the political waters are getting pretty muddy, apparently some people think they can just push radical developer ideas for Tempelhofer Feld without asking the community first. Talk about skipping a step in due process. Speaking of steps, remember how cold it felt when we talked about 17 degrees Celsius earlier? Nopes. Don't let bureaucracy sideline your vibes today. Even if the weather climbs to 19 degrees Celsius this evening, you need immediate hype right now. We are ditching all that heavy thinking and going straight for a boost of pure musical adrenaline. Get ready to check it out with Will.im and Nicki Minaj.

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1: Seriously? The world news headlines sound like a rejected script from a disaster movie. Global instability, inflation kicking up 36% for food, we literally have things happening everywhere. But you know what? We're blocking out all that noise right here in Osnabrück. It's only 17 degrees Celsius this beautiful morning, and we refuse to let the geopolitical chaos ruin our vibes. Let's focus on something that actually feels good. Get ready because Jungkook is dropping. Never let go. A perfect reminder to keep moving forward. Turn up those speakers. Out of town, we never out of money.

0: Morning crew, we've survived an hour already. You deserve a medal and maybe some coffee. Looks like Osnabrück is behaving today. A perfect 17 degrees Celsius and zero traffic jams. Enjoy the clear sky because our next song is anything but gentle. We are turning up the voltage for this amazing request. Get ready for Rammstein to punch through your headphones with Sturmnächt vor mir. Let's rock.
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0: Good morning, crew. Let's talk about headlines for a minute. 36% food inflation and international infrastructure failures. Talk about juggling acts happening globally. On the one hand, the world feels wildly unstable. On the other, our little corner of Osnabrück looks absolutely perfect today. We're rocking a crisp 17 degrees Celsius under clear skies, making it feel too easy compared to all that geopolitical drama and public dissatisfaction scores out there. You need some focus, genuinely. So we've crafted the perfect soundtrack for regaining composure. Get ready? It's time for Bebe Rexha with Self-Controls.
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Good morning. It's Wednesday, July 15th, and we are live here on OZNA FM at 65 a.m. Just check out this beautiful spread out sky, a crisp 17 degrees Celsius. It feels wonderfully straightforward outside today. But talking about control, things globally feel anything but simple. We hear that credit agencies might be keeping consumers' old financial data for amounts of time way past what's legal, and that's a huge

0: privacy gap popping up. That certainly makes you reflect on personal oversight across millions of records. But listen, we've got our focus here first thing this morning. To keep that positive energy going after all that serious news, let's tune into Kastavas Feet Emi with Keep On Moving.
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1: So, we are here live on Osna FM, and before this music hits, let's talk reality check. Today's headlines hit hard. Finding out that major agencies like Schufa might be holding onto your financial data way past legal limits, using it for undisclosed corporate experiments? That is a serious privacy wake-up call, folks. It makes you think we should put some stronger boundaries around our digital lives. But hey, while the conversation about personal oversight remains critical, let's shift gears and ignore bureaucratic paperwork for 3 minutes. The day feels pretty nice right now at 16 degrees Celsius, and it's going to climb to 19 by evening. Perfect background vibes are setting in. Speaking of emotional vibes finally finding their way out, we are sliding into Tell It to My Heart by the legendary Taylor Dane. I mean, after all that data dumping news, you definitely need a strong hookup song to process everything. Let's send some love straight from this booth to your heart.

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1: Morning Osnabrück. Grab your coffee because today's headlines feel like a geopolitical buffet mixed with an overdue municipal bill. Between talk of international spats, local transport nightmares, and national debates on who controls what data, it sounds exhausting. Let's just keep it simple. The A30 toward Rhine is completely shut down, which is annoying, but at least we know where we are stuck. Speaking of sticking around, things are looking breezy. We've got a solid 16 degrees Celsius right now, and by evening, that improves nicely to 19 degrees Celsius. After navigating all the noise this morning, you don't need deep thought. You just need pure, infectious energy. We're dropping Oliver Tree with Essence. Let that positive vibe wash away the political chaos. Enjoying the groove? Baby.

0: Good morning, Osnabrück. It is Wednesday, July 15th, and we are powering through this incredible morning on the radio. Heads up before you head out, the A30 near Natbergen seems to be hosting a very messy parking lot right now. Watch out for flying tire parts and those questionable defective trucks between Bissendorf and Bad Oeynhausen. But hey, the weather is cooperating. We've got a crisp 16 degrees Celsius with a brilliant clear sky. Let's use this reliable energy boost. Speaking of boost, time to get into DJ Tomek and Lil' Kim, because we need music that hits as hard as finding perfectly ripe, pre-packaged pretzel sticks in the cereal aisle. Bring on Kim and I's.
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Good morning, Osnabrück. It's Wednesday, July 15th, and we are keeping the energy high right here at Osna FM. Before we dive into the soundtrack for your workday, a quick heads up on the news. International headlines got intense today, focusing heavily on security versus easy fixes over in the Middle East. A lot of talk about tightening things up. Remember, prioritizing protection over purely economic convenience?

0: On a much calmer note, that A30 update is lifted. The roads around Mel West and Gesmold are officially clear. Speaking of clarity, our local sky is perfectly clear at 16 degrees Celsius. Ideal conditions for navigating this day without major global crises or giant tire parts littering the highway. Now you know how to balance high politics with stable pavement. 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

something about you. Way I'm looking at you, whatever. 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It's just Justin.

0: Good morning, Osnabrück. It is 7:40 in the morning on this Wednesday, July 15th, and we are fully charged right here at Osna FM. Wow, man, world politics got serious today. Roderick Kiesewetter isn't having it. He thinks some proposed missions are pretty naive. His message is blunt. Europe needs to prioritize ironclad security measures and really crank up the sanctions game regarding Iran instead of easing into quick economic fixes. Speaking of necessary upgrades, good thing our local update is simple. 17 degrees Celsius under a clear sky, perfect for dodging global geopolitical complexity. No news from the highway today either. So ditch those international crises and settle in, because requested for you next up, Berlin's Take My Breath Away.
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Time, love, joy, I need space, love, I need me.

Right? Seriously, 17 degrees Celsius. Actually lovely out today for dodging all this corporate drama under a clear sky. We'll keep things light and dynamic right here at OZNA FM. Next up, Heavens by 21 Pilots. 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
1: Ouch. Just getting into the morning groove and suddenly big business is having a meltdown. Sounds like someone got too excited about expanding into renewable energy. Now there's a financial cleanup required. A total reminder that even the biggest companies need some oversight.

0: Right. Good to be back with you. So much action out there today, even in the boardroom drama. Seriously, while big corporations are doing some massive financial cleanup act involving debt cuts and capital injections, it's a strong reminder that focusing on essentials like agriculture and building materials remains more critical than any hyper-ambitious expansion plan. And speaking of things clearing up, if you're heading out on the A30 past Bissendorf to Natbergen, good news! That reported danger there has been totally lifted, so travel should be smooth sailing right now. We've got 17 degrees Celsius and a clear sky helping everything along. To round out this wildly varied mix of global headlines and local journey updates, let's bring the vibe up with Tinashe covering Loveline. Let's dive in.
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1: Folks, if reading headlines about global crises or infrastructure failing sounds exhausting, and let's face it, those were some heavy 24 hours, we gotta shake off that worry. Luckily, right here in Osnabrück, everything is perfectly fine. A clear sky and a lovely 17 degrees Celsius doing their best. Time to ditch the doom-scrolling vibes and remember what rhythm sounds like. We're cranking up the energy for Dua Lipa with Cool. Let's get this party started.

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1: You guys are dealing with serious commuter traffic this morning, aren't you? Stuck on the A30 somewhere between Gast and Lotte. Yikes! Forget that 2 kilometer standstill for a minute. Honestly, despite any mid-journey chaos out there, remember we have some brilliant local vibes today. A stunningly clear sky and a perfect 17 degrees Celsius to power through. Time to shift gears entirely. We've got a great request coming up next. Get right ready because Osna FM is spinning the beautiful Saite and Essayte by Christina Sturmer. Let the good times roll, folks.

police situation getting intensely charged up, it certainly makes your brain overheat. But let's talk ground level for a minute. Right now, Oz Maverick is keeping things chill. 17 degrees in that sky? Crystal clear. We are riding this gorgeous weather wave right into Wednesday afternoon with plans for an even warmer 19 degrees later on. Forget global blockades, we focus on the good stuff moving through these speakers. If you need a soundtrack to shake off all that worldwide stress, this next one should hit the spot. Ozna FM is turning up the volume for SDP and the 257ers with Scheitze baut sich nicht von allein. Get ready.

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2: Wow, goodness, taking a deep breath and shaking off those geopolitical storm clouds. Global headlines sound pretty intense this morning, right? All the fuss around energy exports and blockades, it's certainly giving anyone a minor headache. But hey, speaking of things that keep moving smoothly, did you see the forecast? Currently 17 degrees Celsius and crystal clear out there, which is perfect for walking when the drama dies down. Oh, and later tonight, we're climbing to 19 degrees Celsius. Definitely less turbulence than the markets, I promise. Speaking of rising feelings, get ready, because next up is Vertigo from Griff. It perfectly captures that feeling you get after realizing you haven't checked the global headlines in 15 minutes. A little dizzy, but fun. Enjoy the music.

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1: Talk about a news blast. From global trade turmoil fueled by energy strikes to headlines reminding us that 36% food cost surges are just part of the normal vibe. It's certainly keeping you awake this morning. It's almost more complicated than trying to read the current state of German public confidence at 82%. Seriously, let's take a deep breath. The global drama is impressive. I give them that. But guess what? Today outside is breezy, crystal clear, and sitting at a beautiful 18 degrees Celsius. We actually have weather for something relaxing. Next up on Rock and Pop Radio, we are switching gears completely with Octobon and Vincent Weiss dropping So Gut. Drop the critical infrastructure worries, soak in this vibe, and let's enjoy the music.

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1: Good morning, everyone. It's Wednesday, July 15th, and we are pumping through the morning chaos right now at 9 a.m. The news cycle is doing gymnastics today. Global conflict. Trade worries fueled by a staggering 36% food cost increase. Domestic crises involving everything from infrastructure collapse to that impressive 82% unhappiness rating in Germany. Honestly, it feels like the entire planet needs a nap button activated. But here's some good news. Outside, the mood is completely different. We're sitting at a clear 18 degrees Celsius right now, with even warmer skies promising 19 degrees later this evening. All right, let's ditch the systemic failures talk and head straight for some rhythm. Next up from the Boss Hoss, we have Sing My Personal Song. Because sometimes you need a song that's so personal, it basically writes your life story on tinfoil. Enjoy the vibe.

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1: Good morning, Osna FM family. We are at 9:10 in the morning this Wednesday, July 15th. So much talk today about debt and systemic failures. I hear numbers like 18% for illness and a massive 57% burden on vulnerable single households. Honestly, listening all that really makes you think. But hey, enough high finance stress. We are sitting at a lovely 19 degrees Celsius outside. Time to shed the stats and just vibe out. Next up is Maggie Rogers with Give a Little. I hope this song gives you exactly enough uplift to make this whole overwhelming existence feel manageable. Enjoy the music.

0: crash.
1: Man, we've been diving deep into some giant numbers this morning, looking at 18% for one thing and 57% for another, which demands serious brain power. But remember that even when things feel complex, you still have the sunshine. We are holding steady at a lovely 19 degrees Celsius outside. Okay, let's switch gears completely from systemic issues to pure vibes. Tune in now because Barclay James Harvest is up with Mr. Sunshine. 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

0: talk about stacked statistics this morning. Dealing with figures like 54% of student income going straight just to housing is a serious gut punch, y'all. Seriously complex stuff. But look at that sun shining outside. It's a perfect 19 degrees Celsius right now. We need to change gears completely and forget the economic spreadsheets for a minute. Time for some energy. Turn up the volume. It's time to blast off with Buddy versus DJ. The Wave and Ab in Den Southen.
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seriously, reading those numbers this morning, a whopping 54% going just to housing, it really makes you pause, doesn't it? It's a massive topic, one that needs serious discussion. But listen, we are Osna FM. We also need to keep the energy running high. So take a breath with me. Look out there, 19 degrees Celsius and Maine clear skies. Seriously, nature always reminds us how much better life feels when we stop looking at economics reports. Let's shake off that heavy news buzz right now. Gear up because we are spinning. Applause. Applause is adoro. Get ready to enjoy this one.

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2: 19 degrees Celsius, clear skies. Usnabrick absolutely nailed the mid-July weather today. Seriously, nature delivers better vibes than any stock ticker could hope to. All right, crew, we are pushing through this Wednesday morning stretch. We've got our back-end rhythm firing now, and you know it. This next track is a certified banger brought in by request. Major Lazer with Titans. Turn the volume up until your neighbors complain. Let's ride this one out.

0: 10 a.m. on Ozna FM. Here we go again, keeping these vibes strong since about 5 hours ago. 20 degrees Celsius today, which means we can plan on sunshine, but also maybe exactly average weather. Speaking of averages, let's take a quick minute for something heavier than perfect skies. We have some major news regarding the environment. Listen up. Independent experts are warning that while infrastructure development is moving rapidly, it often sacrifices crucial environmental and nature protection standards. This suggests that the focus on streamlining bureaucracy isn't always saving us, contrary to what some ministers insist. Man, those headlines hit different. All right, enough heavy thinking for now. Time to fire up the brain cells again. If you feel like your own consciousness is currently having a little chat with a faulty wiring panel after hearing those reports, this next absolute banger from MOP is exactly what you need to hear. Push it.
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1: Ozna FM remains fully charged for your Wednesday morning soundtrack. We're holding strong, keeping these good vibes rolling smoothly across Osnabrück. The forecast looks fantastic today. A steady 20 degrees Celsius out there, meaning perfect conditions and even dipping slightly to 19 degrees by evening. Crystal clear skies assured, folks. Now, switching gears to something that demands attention. Our infrastructure debate is getting intense. One side claims rapid development means nothing, sacrifices safety standards. But guess what? Independent experts are painting a much bleaker picture of construction needs, overriding crucial nature protection. It's a serious tug of war between concrete and conservation. On the traffic front, good news for commuters. All lanes in South and Nattbergen are confirmed clear right now. We've heard enough about bureaucracy for one morning. Time to ditch the heavy reading and turn up the speakers. Get ready to elevate your mood because that fresh banger coming up next is Pride by Robin Schulz and So FLY, and Nias is going to hit just right.

0: Welcome back to Wednesday at 10,000 a.m. Talk about global jitters out there. I hear the markets are having a full-blown panic attack today, with the DAX diving 1-2% because apparently global governance is calling time on joy. We're keeping it local here in Osnabrück instead of dealing with that economic chaos or climbing oil prices. Quick safety heads up. If you're taking the A30 towards Rhein near Hasbergen-Gast, major caution tire parts and a defective truck mean objects are slowing things right down. Switching gears to good news, 21 degrees Celsius under clear skies now and will drop just to 19 by evening. Time for some pure sunshine music? Gentlemen, Saito and Juglers are bringing the vibes with Schonertag. Let's make tomorrow feel perfect right here.
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1: 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Crazy news headlines this morning. Apparently, Gibraltar quietly joined Schengen because Spain decided dropping those border checks was better for regional prosperity, though that certainly seems like a massive political concession on long-standing claims. Speaking of borders, we're keeping things local here in Osnabrück. Enjoy the sunshine. It's a beautiful 21 degrees Celsius right now, cooling off nicely to 19 by tonight. Let's ditch the geopolitics and dial up some hard rock energy. Get ready for Nickelback with Just to Get High, Pumped.

Good morning. We are 10:40 in the morning here from Osnabrück. Speaking of movement, did you hear Minister Wildberger is scrapping all those regional truck holiday bans? Apparently, streamlining logistics is step one for a smoother supply chain, meaning large trucks get priority over local vibes and potentially increase congestion for us private drivers. Don't worry, we figure things out. Right now, it's a clear sky at 22 degrees Celsius, cooling down to 19 by tonight, so no outdoor plans getting scrapped for efficient German commerce. Metafix sounds perfect right now. Get ready for living Darfur.

maximum diesel flow today. On that note, the weather looks stellar at 22 degrees Celsius and a beautiful, clear sky, perfect day for driving. We keep figuring things out. Next up is Anastasia with Sick and Tired. Hopefully this track makes sense of all these logistics headaches. We've certainly earned it. Let's go.

Kyle Berger says big trucks are taking over Osnabrück, standardizing those regional holiday bands nationwide. Sure, easier supply chains, but guess we're trading local vibes for

0: talk about unexpected shifts in sovereignty, literally removing a boundary barrier between Gibraltar and Schengen. It's one quiet geopolitical drama unfolding, framed by prosperity, but you can't help wondering about the deeper political dance happening there. Speaking of things changing without warning, look outside. Just 22 degrees Celsius today. Perfect weather for ignoring those complicated border talks. Time to put this massive international puzzle box on hold. Next up is Lawrence Juber with Every Breath You Take. This track might give us a bit of emotional clarity after all that map reading. Let's go.
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1: Talk about messy bureaucracy. We're hearing chatter today that ex-judge Peter Huber suggests a partial ban on AfD local chapters, looking specifically at units like the Thuringian branch to protect democracy. It sounds crucial, but it also reveals how complicated governmental action remains. The political dithering is almost its own blockbuster movie genre. Speaking of complicated stuff, heads up in traffic, there's danger around Bad Rothenfelde and Dissensouth due to a defective vehicle causing havoc. But at least the weather is perfect for distraction. 22 degrees Celsius and clear skies. We need that break from reading legislative drafts. Since our brain has been analyzing political borders and broken axles, maybe we just need something calming? Next up, Parachute with Losing Sleep. Perfect soundtrack to ignore today's drama. Let's go.
2: You see that girl? 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I just

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2: Good morning, or rather good Wednesday afternoon from Osna FM. It's 11:20 a.m. here on July 15th. We deep dived into some intense political discussions. The idea of partially banning local chapters requires a whole lot of government coordination and endless committees, doesn't it? Frankly, the complexity could power an entire German railway system. Speaking of perfect systems, look outside. A beautiful clear sky and a breezy 22 degrees Celsius are keeping us completely out of bureaucracy today. Now, let's keep our minds switched off from political drafts. It is time for some easy listening. Up next, we have Jessica Folker with Tell Me What You Like. Enjoy the vibe.

0: complex digital certification stuff, and it sounds huge, right? Mega systemic. But when frontline medical practices are dealing with it, that's where the reality hits you. It seems like great ideas on paper often run into some serious real-world structural problems lately. On a thankfully different note, look outside. 23 degrees Celsius and a perfectly clear sky means the only mandate working today is Mother Nature's impeccable schedule. Now let's shed those bureaucratic burdens for a bit of energy. You asked for it? It's time to kick back with Really Don't Care from Demi Lovato featuring Cher Lloyd. Let's ride this wave.
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0: Talking about history versus fixing things sounds exhausting. Apparently, today's headlines involve political opponents getting caught singing DDR anthems, a classic case of debating foundations instead of laying fresh concrete. Honestly, sometimes these national challenges seem more dramatic than actual blockbusters. On a much better note, the A33 update is clear, danger lifted between Bad Rothenfelde and Dissen South. Meanwhile, Mother Nature agrees with simplicity. We're rocking 23 degrees today under this perfect sky. Keep that good energy coming because Peter Kent has, it's a real good feeling. Let's ride the vibe.
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0: The national debates are getting wonderfully dramatic, aren't they? Swapping historical deep dives for political showdowns. Sometimes it feels like arguing over foundation blueprints instead of actually building anything. Speaking of foundations, I'm glad we can focus on something simpler. Right now, at 23 degrees Celsius all around, with this brilliant blue sky. It was a solid day out there. Since the big think tank arguments can wait for tonight's 19-degree chilly air, let's just vibe. We have Charlie Sinnott coming through next. I hope they are ready to come through and actually bring some energy that doesn't require citing academic sources. Keep those speakers charged. Let's go.
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1: 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It's 12 o'clock midday here at Osna FM, and we are rolling with peak vibes. Talk about mandatory things. Reading this morning's headlines feels like the government is mandating more paperwork than actual progress. Seriously, let the doctors breathe. Sometimes complexity doesn't just fail to function, it almost actively causes problems. Speaking of functioning smoothly, look outside. 24 degrees Celsius and crystal blue skies right now. Seems way less complicated than filling out any proposed digital form. Things will chill out tonight at 19 degrees, still perfect for a clear skywalk. We're pivoting from mandatory mandates to absolute bangers because we need that kind of energy boost anyway. Get ready, because next up is Problem by Ariana Grande and Iggy Azalea. Let's go!

0: Wow, that's a lot to take in. Markets teetering, global governance looking shaky. Seems like keeping track of international politics is harder than managing your own morning routine. Despite all this economic chaos and oil climbing everywhere, look outside, 24 degrees Celsius with a perfect clear sky right now. And tonight? Still beautiful at 19 degrees. Forget the complex headlines. We need something simple, something loud. Let's shake off that global instability vibe, because next up, you asked for it. Bubblegum Bitch by Marina. Turn it up.
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All right, Osna, we're rolling through Wednesday afternoon. Listen up. If you're heading past Ladbergen, watch out. There are tire parts dumped on the right lane and hard shoulder. It's a proper hazard alert there. Speaking of things that shouldn't be where they are, outside, we have 24 degrees Celsius and perfectly clear skies. This gorgeous weather contrasts sharply with the massive piles of rubber debris just off the ring road. By night, things cool down to 19 degrees, still crystal clear, so dress accordingly. Forget the world stage and its complex economies. We need something undeniably singable right now. Get ready for a nostalgic reminder that sometimes good vibes are all you need. Next up, Wet, Wet, Wet with Love Is All Around.

right, Ozna. It's prime Wednesday afternoon, but let's be real. The mood out there isn't quite matching the 24 degrees Celsius we're enjoying today. Navigating the news cycle lately feels like trying to assemble IKEA furniture using policies written by caffeinated squirrels. It's a masterclass in bureaucratic inadequacy. Speaking of uncomfortable situations, I heard reports that students are facing genuine housing crunch, and who hasn't heard that before? We've got deep dive discussions on everything from international tensions near the Strait of Hormuz to local questions about data privacy oversight, which frankly is more stressful than trying to keep up with market volatility fueled by food prices. It just seems like every corner has a systemic failure waiting around. The good news? You have a clear sky and none of that chaotic energy is happening right here on Ozna FM. From the general chaos covering everything from migration debate to infrastructure nightmares, it's time for a reset button. Hang tight. Next up, we're hitting the speakers with Isages Never Return. Ozna.

Osnabrück. Happy Wednesday, folks. We're locked in here at 12,040 p.m. on this sunny July 15th. 25 degrees Celsius and a clear sky. Seems like everything's going great today, doesn't it? We need that energy to match the weather. Speaking of epic journeys, you gotta prepare for a moment of lyrical greatness next. Get ready for Kool Savas's My Life. Seriously, treat this one like your personal biography soundtrack right now. 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

Osnabrück. Quick news check. Government is seemingly mandating digital overhauls across the board, simplifying everything from building safety to patient records. Talk about streamlining. Speaking of shifts, remember that A1 Hansellini update? It's officially cleared. No drama there today. Right now, it's a solid 25 degrees and crystal clear skies. Enjoy this energy because tonight we see things dip down to 19 degrees. Let's just keep the vibe massive right here with Tidal Wave from JP Cooper coming up next.

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1: Talking streamlining big enough to save 10 billion euros? That sounds less like relief and more like a full-scale digital overhaul for every single thing, even patient records apparently. I guess we are trading paper forms for mandatory online logins. Speaking of smooth operations, if you're heading through Osnabrück right now, it's crystal clear, no traffic dramas to report at all. And what a day it is, 26 degrees Celsius and picture perfect out there. Just take those simple moments, the beautiful weather, the easy commute, and breathe them in. Because once that government simplification hits, we're going back into full throttle complex reality. Keep that great Osna FM vibe running with Fancy right here.

Honestly, enough headlines right now, from global instability to domestic debates about housing. It's a lot to process mid-afternoon. But look around. It's beautiful out there at 26 degrees Celsius. We really should be grateful for simple things like good weather and easy air today. We might cool off down to 19 degrees later this evening, but right now, it is pure Osnabrück gold. So let's forget the geopolitical chaos for a minute. Time to shift gears completely, because Van Halen has hit the airwaves, keeping our vibe totally charged.

0: 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All day, all night.
1: Okay, all right. Deep breath, everyone. It's a choppy one out there regarding the DAX and all the energy costs. Seriously, big headlines this morning. But let's be real for 1 minute. We are definitely not worried about volatile indices right now. Seriously, we have 26 degrees Celsius beating down on us under a perfect clear sky, folks. That is premium stuff. So let's swap out the financial worries for some actual good vibes. Up next, to completely rewire your mood after talking about plunging markets, we've got Neyo with Mad. I hope you don't feel too mad that we suddenly transitioned from regional economic stability to smooth R&B bliss.

0: talk about complex policies this morning. Proposing strict income limits for essential family support is certainly keeping things complicated out there. But listen up, policy discussions on subsidies or corporate cost structures are way heavier than analyzing a killer chorus. Remember folks, 26 degrees Celsius and a crystal clear sky means we've got premium vibes happening right here in Osnabrück. So let's ditch the welfare debate for some rock. We're spinning Queen next. Was it all worth it? I hope your day has been worth every single second of this crazy news cycle, because the soundtrack is about to drop anyway.
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Wednesday afternoon here on OZNA FM, standing right at 1000 EPM. Okay, let's talk headlines for a second. Volatile markets and energy costs sound seriously draining. Maybe we can leave the economic forecasting to the experts. You know, the people who sleep in suits. Seriously, though, look outside. 26 degrees Celsius and a completely clear sky. That's pretty stable right there. We've got major risks talked about on the news, but our mood stability is 100% guaranteed by this weather. So let's forget all that complex talk. We need some immediate energy boost. All-time low drops Hands to Myself, and today's soundtrack just went up several key signatures.

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1: Good afternoon. It's Wednesday here on Ozna FM, exactly 50 p.m. Before we let you go, seriously though, that news about Airbus and European defense policies hitting so hard, it really makes you think about complex global failures. Even if the geopolitical structure seems unstable, remember outside it's a lovely 27 degrees Celsius. At least Mother Nature is keeping things perfectly cooperative today. Now, speaking of stability, getting ready for Two Princes by Spin Doctors, because let's be real, after hearing all that talk about international military readiness, the only thing I want to hear screamed over the top of my head is, yeah! After this track, Josh signs off completely. I gotta hand over the mic because our brilliant co-host, Karen, is taking it next. You know she's incredibly powerful and undeniably smart, which means, if you mess up anything, prepare yourself for a deeply disappointed sigh. Talk soon!

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1: Hello, Osnabrück. Well, since Josh couldn't sit still for 1 second, I assume he spent the whole morning bouncing around. Must be exhausting keeping up with all this intellectual heavy lifting. Seriously, though, did you hear that CDU nonsense? Proposing those harsh 44,000 to 5,000 income limits just because they claim costs are escalating? Do they seriously think corporate profit trumps actual family support now? It's absolutely unacceptable. We're under 27 degrees Celsius today, and honestly, the only thing stable here is my patience for this kind of political nonsense. Get ready because we need a mood lift after all that complaining. Let's throw on Sounds Like a Melody by Alphaville immediately.

0: Good afternoon, Osnabrück. It's Wednesday at 2:10 p.m. Seriously, are we still listening to this basic defense nonsense? Apparently, Airbus CEO Obermann thinks our nationalistic finger-pointing isn't going to torpedo unified European military efforts. It's utter melodrama. We must figure out how the current government keeps blocking real progress. It defies logic. With 27 degrees Celsius and partly cloudy skies, if our political decisions were this unstable, we'd be paying for housing across continents instead of worrying about procurement mandates. Keep those dramatic policy warnings to yourselves. They are exhausting. Let's just hear something that doesn't sound like an emergency meeting. Time for the Hooters.
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0: Let's do something.
1: Are you kidding me with this? We are still talking about historical melodrama instead of actual governance issues? Seriously, singing defunct anthems as if it solves nothing is exhausting. With 27 degrees Celsius and all that alleged nostalgic yearning, we'd feel the stability right away. Obviously, infrastructure problems are way more pressing than these tired political theatrics. Just get something current playing already. Let's move past the dramatic policy warning act now. Next up is Chiesa Perfect for trying to escape your responsibilities while pretending you just found hideaway.

0: Are you actually paying attention? Seriously, 350,000 people mobilizing because some fringe party is gaining ground? It sounds less like governance and more like a desperate weekend talent show in Saxony. Anhalt, frankly, the drama fatigue from watching these constant political overreactions is intense. Meanwhile, if you're heading past Hasbergengast on the A30, watch out for tire shreds and defective trucks. Safety really should be your top priority, unlike apparently understanding basic German politics. It's 27 degrees Celsius and partly cloudy out there. Can we focus on something more engaging than these localized power plays? Okay, enough of that circus crap. We're moving past the manufactured crisis now, so put your feet up for Mandy Capristo because she knows how to remind you exactly how much you like it.
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honestly, are we really meant to believe this circular logic about leadership stalling multiple state elections? Zero accountability visible. It's just political smoke and mirrors. It's barely 28 degrees Celsius outside. Can we please focus on something that requires actual thinking? Stop debating dusty rulebooks and start enjoying a moment of culture. Years and Years have this absolute banger coming up, so put those dreary political complaints aside for the next 3 minutes. Oh, yeah.

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1: Listen up, people. Seriously, settle down. Do we need constant reminders about basic governance? Some politicians are so utterly preoccupied with stalling elections in Saxony, Anhalt, and Berlin that they can't even articulate a single thing about accountability. It raises genuine concerns, doesn't it? People need to pay attention. It's hardly revolutionary news. Speaking of revelations, maybe you listeners should pull your socks up and absorb some actual information. Traffic is fine, I guess, but frankly, who cares? We're talking 28 degrees Celsius out here, so you know how to dress properly, unlike certain people. Anyway, we are moving on to Rick Astley. Please don't be embarrassed for him. This song is quite literally a public service announcement regarding commitment levels. Take me to your heart. Try not to embarrass yourselves.

0: seriously, are we really supposed to believe that mobilizing 350,000 people means anything? The desperate scramble of the CDU throughout Saxony, Anhalt, and Berlin tells a story all on its own. Get it together. This constant panic needs to end. Only 28 degrees Celsius outside. A pleasant temperature, barely requiring effort. Now tune in, because we are moving straight into Mariah Carey's Obsessed. Honestly, can you believe the drama? Don't worry, little secret. Even if you think this song is obsessive, nothing compares to trying to act sober during a major election crisis.
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0: claims of hope ring spectacularly hollow, don't they? It is completely illogical, suggesting that outdated anthems solve decaying infrastructure is pure rhetorical malpractice. Honestly, we are wasting bandwidth on historical revisionism. Outside today at 28 degrees Celsius, you hardly need a rousing geopolitical spectacle to feel good. Just get something functional done. Now listen up. This deep dive into political nostalgia concludes right here. We're transitioning directly into summer vibes with Monroe's and Hot Summer. Focus on the beat, please.
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1: Seriously, are we seriously wasting time talking about these endless military expenditures? 1997 billion exported. Is anyone actually tracking where that money goes? Ukraine gets a massive chunk. W2.5 billion alone raises some serious flags for resource allocation here in Osnabrück. Honestly, after all this national fuss, I checked outside. 28 degrees Celsius, and it's merely partly cloudy. Keep the melodrama contained to the news section. We need efficiency right now. Time to switch gears completely. Let's dial down the geopolitical stress. If you want something that sounds exactly like a cruise ship escaping into nothingness, Owl Nation is dropping sail. Just focus on the beat and forget the billions, okay?

0: think it's Wednesday, 30:30 p.m.? Really time to wrap this up. Don't get distracted by promises of glorious deregulation. We all know exactly who profits when accountability structures are supposedly streamlined. It's always about weakening oversight and letting the powerful bypass tough rules. Seriously? Meanwhile, I looked outside. 28 degrees Celsius and merely partly cloudy. Can we please keep this level of bureaucratic cynicism contained to the news section only? We need genuine energy now. Forget all the complicated political maneuvering. It's time for music that actually means something. Gwen Stefani's Rich Girl? Perfect, because listening to her, you can instantly determine if your life is sufficiently luxurious or not. Focus on feeling fabulous and forgetting those endless policy papers, okay?
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0: honestly, 28 degrees out there feels too nice for all this irresponsible spending. Listen up, everyone needs to stop assuming these big decisions are fine. Germany approved 13.87 billion euros in military exports. And let's talk about that 2.5 billion euro haul going straight to Ukraine. Does anyone really know where the money is actually going? You just stand there listening while national interests get questioned. Speaking of things you should pay attention to, your absolute fool friends heading A30 toward Bad Oeynhausen. Watch out for objects near Mel West exit. This isn't a suggestion, it's dangerous. Because frankly, if you aren't paying attention now, I cannot vouch for anything. And after all that drama, we have Fade Away. Seriously? We are playing background music about fading away while important global funding structures collapse. Get ready to be bored.
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Seriously, we have important democratic discussions today that require focus. Aren't you paying attention? The IDP is challenging Bavarian governance with a Volksbegehren focused on capping terms after two legislatives, demanding real change. Listen up. A1 between Osnabrück North and Osnabrückhafen has dangerous objects, tire parts. This is not casual. It's an absolute hazard to the roadway. While 28 degrees feels fine out there, disregard for safety or democracy is just negligent. Now that we've covered actual news, let's move on. Preparing your ears now, because you're about to hear Rita Ora and Liam Payne with For You.

0: lose control.
1: Listen up, because this is important stuff. The talk about slashing government documentation duties sounds suspiciously like designing weakness into the system itself. They call it efficiency. I call it handing powerful people an absolute free pass without oversight. Honestly, are we really expected to just accept that? Sure, 28 degrees makes for a clear sky today, but dealing with this level of governmental disregard feels even less stable than our current weather pattern. We need real focus on accountability, not deregulation, tricks designed only for the elites. Anyway, enough politics for now. Paul Van Dyke is up next. Prepare yourself for Foreign Angel.
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0: honestly, are we really supposed to just accept that? Powerful people defending every decision about literary prizes? It smacks of interference. You can taste it. This whole saga proves accountability is a suggestion reserved only for lesser citizens who don't matter. While 28 degrees makes everything look perfectly clear outside, the murky truth underneath these culture decisions is still muddy beyond belief. Stop believing the spin. Speaking of dramatic declarations, Razor Lights America might feel big, but real freedom isn't found on a catchy chorus. Just settle in and try to keep up.
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0: Seriously, can we address this political circus for a second? The Chancellor boasts of reforms and infrastructure miracles, yet pinning weak economic performance solely on global factors simply isn't convincing enough for regular people, is it? When domestic failure warrants citing NATO strength, you understand exactly how flimsy the narrative is. Speaking of straightforward things, remember that outside is 28 degrees today, crystal clear contrast to that political mess. Don't worry, things cool down later. We're looking at a crisp 19 degrees this evening. Now brace yourself for rocking by 18s. I mean, honestly, are we really subjecting you listeners to this level of manufactured energy?
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1: Half past four in the afternoon, and we still have this political opera regarding literary prizes? Honestly, criticizing the selection process, alleging politically motivated interference, is just exhausting for everyone listening today. Some people really need to grasp that genuine art doesn't require constant legislative policing. It's certainly a vibrant debate, but it lacks any actual substance. Notice outside, 28 degrees Celsius right now, much clearer than this discussion. Don't worry, things settle down tonight when we hit the crisp 19 degrees. By the way, Meghan Trainor is playing next, so please bear with me too. You really do have to sing that song after listening to all this tiresome grandstanding.

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1: Honestly, are we still talking about constitutional limits for this or what? People need to understand some things, require actual common sense. It's simply exhausting following these political drama attempts that suggest mandated changes. The IDP initiating a Volksbegehren, truly revolutionary stuff. At least look outside. 28 degrees Celsius right now. Gorgeous and clear. Good news for getting anywhere fast because all lanes in North Osnabrückhafen are fully open. Just wait until the cool 19 degrees this morning. That'll be a blast of pure air compared to this talk. Speaking of anything lively, get ready for Tiësto's The Business. I swear, he thinks every beat is a quarterly earnings report. Enjoy that.

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2: Goodness. It is 5 o'clock on a Wednesday, so put down your phones right now and pay attention. Honestly, do some people think that all this talk about tax proposals matters? The FDP calling Merz's plans weak or insufficient. It just sounds like an excuse to avoid actual responsibility. These critics keep whining that corporate interests matter more than us. Seriously, what are you even talking about? Don't get it twisted. Fiscal discipline isn't a suggestion, it's basic adulting. Look outside, 28 degrees Celsius today is perfectly fine for living your life, unlike the complaints coming through here now. It'll drop to 19 degrees tomorrow morning, clear skies, so maybe you can practice some actual patience by then. Cooper Allen with Plead the Fifth next. Make it quick, will you?

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1: We are live at 5,010 p.m. this Wednesday, July 15th. Frankly, I cannot believe what CDU Minister Prien is proposing. Cutting allowances for 80,000 children to age 16, it's completely unacceptable. These supposed millions in savings unfairly punish struggling families because of dreadful budget inefficiency. Listeners deserve better than these ridiculous policy changes. Speaking of budgets, did you hear the temperature? It's a scorching, beautiful 28 degrees Celsius right now and clear, which I assume means someone is spending too much money somewhere else. Temperatures drop to a mere 19 degrees tomorrow morning, but at least we can complain about that instead. Next up, we have The Passenger by Bauhaus. Pay attention, everyone. This show does not tolerate incompetence.

0: Listen up, everyone. This show demands your attention, so pay proper attention. Seriously, that CDU proposal cutting parental allowances for 80,000 children only until age 16, do they seriously think penalizing struggling families is how you achieve budget efficiency? It's utterly ridiculous. Speaking of issues, if you are heading out near Vorden or Osnabrück North, heed this traffic warning. There is a defective vehicle causing caution throughout those areas. On the good side, it is 28 degrees Celsius and crystal clear overhead. Frankly, it's too perfect. Now, friends, despite everything, grab your ride and get ready for Friends, comrade.
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1: Honestly, are you paying attention? Goodness gracious, we are nearly 5:30 p.m. on Wednesday, 15th of July. Seriously, focus up, people. We need to discuss this Hungarian situation. German politicians are suddenly making a fuss about dismantling Viktor Orbán's established authority. Must it always be an emergency to stop some feared authoritarian resurgence? It sounds suspiciously political, frankly. Enjoying 28 degrees Celsius while crystal clear overhead makes you think everything is perfect, doesn't it? Oh, please, just keep that positive energy coming through the sheer drama of European democracy instead. All right, enough talking about structural integrity abroad. We have music waiting for us. Get ready for Hugel and Topic with I Adore You, a song title so overwhelmingly sweet. Does Arash need an actual diploma just to adore you? Now play it already.

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1: Oh, please. Enough structural warnings about climate mechanisms. Corporate pronouncements regarding cheap carbon really just smell like another financial bailout disguised as green commitment, don't they? Now that Verdun and Osnabrück North are finally cleared, maybe you can stop constantly looking over your shoulder already. 28 degrees today is lovely. We need to focus on things that actually matter right now instead of economic theory. Don't get all sentimental about the 19-degree drop later either. Enough with the heavy thinking. It's time for Rhea Garvey and Wild Love. Play it.

Honestly, enough listening to corporate crisis warnings all afternoon. Did Saristal seriously just drop that smokescreen about EU reforms? Cheap carbon alarms are just a distraction from their own risky financial bailouts disguised as green investment? Seriously, we need to talk more about what's happening right here in Osnabrück than some abstract Strasbourg framework. It is lovely out today at 28 degrees Celsius. Absolutely perfect weather for realizing that big global economic theories don't matter when we can enjoy the clarity now before it drops down to a mere 19 degrees by morning. Enough analysis, everyone. Let's just switch off that heavy thinking and plug into something better. You requested Time to Pray by Andrea. Play it loud.

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1: Honestly, abandoning party politics for an e-fuel startup really undermines established regulatory frameworks. Is this supposed dependency on imported synthetic fuel actually a viable plan? It sounds structurally unsound. While 28 degrees Celsius outside makes everything feel suspiciously perfect, those economic theories are far from flawless. We need absolute clarity here in Osnabrück. Stop obsessing over how Germany might fulfill its climate targets via private corporate loopholes. That's simply unacceptable procedural messiness. Let's focus on something definitive. You wanted Genesis playing In Too Deep. Get ready for pure sound. Play it now.

Wednesday, July 15th, and we are at 6:10 p.m. on Ozna FM. Honestly, dealing with all that rambling news about Chancellor Merz conceding the economy is stalling, just tiresome. I expect better than shaky global dependencies. Frankly, a strong national plan should be implemented. Remember, it's a gorgeous 28 degrees Celsius right now, but by morning you're cooling off to 19 degrees Celsius. Don't forget your silly jacket for that. Now stop trying to educate yourselves on politics and just enjoy this perfectly curated playlist. Here comes Mamacita.

Wednesday, 6:20 p.m. right here on Ozna FM. Honestly, I don't even want to discuss this Hungarian political melodrama with you people. German politicians making a fuss about dismantling Viktor Orban's authority, don't they realize enough? They act like we are incapable of maintaining democracy without dramatic structural overhaul. Focus up. It is actually 28 degrees Celsius today. Enjoy the lovely weather instead of getting tangled in international political theories. Simply relax and absorb this playlist. Time to feel myself? Raven Key starts now.

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1: Oh, please. Seriously? Are we really supposed to discuss this ProSieben SatYuan vanity project? Planning a whole new channel, Sat22, in 2027 just for people aged 45 to 65? Bless their hearts. It's almost embarrassing how intent they are on clinging to quality anchors' influence while the world is streaming. They clearly haven't seen or perhaps don't want to see what modern media actually looks like. Enjoying this glorious 28 degrees Celsius weather, frankly, requires far more attention than these outdated broadcasting habits do. Now focus up. Inner Circle Sweat is dropping next, which somehow makes me feel sweaty palms excitement for the absolute best way to pass a Thursday evening. Listen and adjust your expectations accordingly. I've been

0: Good evening, Osnabrück. It is Wednesday at 6:40 p.m. Seriously, has anyone actually seen the latest from ProSiebenSat.1? They are launching a new channel, Sat.2, supposedly for people who prefer classic content and feel stuck in an outdated viewing model targeting those 45 to 65 years old. It's almost quaint. So clearly adhering to inflexible broadcast formulas when streaming services exist, they just don't understand modern audience behavior. This supposed shift to secure their quality anchor status feels wildly inefficient, honestly. Don't waste your time thinking about predicted television schedules for 2027. Focus up, because right now, we are going with Fleetwood Mac and Go Your Own Way. Let that attitude flow tonight.
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actually listening? We don't have time for political hand-wringing today. That Christian Durr move into e-fuels is nothing more than a spectacular escape trading accountability for imported synthetic dependency. It makes no sense. People think running to tech startups solves the messy business of democracy? No. Another wealthy armchair genius just signaling absolute retreat from governance. Honestly, it's desperation packaged as innovation. Look, the political landscape crumbling isn't going to stop you from enjoying this evening. And frankly, worrying about global energy dependency is exhausting listening, even for me. It's 28 degrees Celsius out there, partly cloudy, totally capable weather for feeling incredibly jaded. And tomorrow morning, we dip down to a pleasant 19 Celsius with clear skies. Now let's change the subject completely because I refuse to discuss German geopolitical debt any further. Get ready for PNK, Never Gonna Not Dance Again. The sheer melodramatic title makes me question everything. Is it even possible not to sweat sequins onto the floor? Enough of the

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1: Seriously, do you even care about Germany's security? Billion euro waste on frigates, and we're discussing it after hearing that weather is a lovely 28 degrees Celsius. Honestly, save your money. Things are getting much colder by morning at only 19 degrees. Now for Ollie P's Flute, Zuge, and Bouch, because apparently you need an earful of flying toys right now. Keep those expensive complaints on hold and enjoy the ride.

0: Are we seriously spending time debating if multi-billion euro frigate projects waste money while basic welfare benefits get cut? Honestly, navigating that sheer volume of political incompetence sounds utterly exhausting, and nobody here is equipped to fix it. Look outside. It's 28 degrees Celsius right now, partly cloudy, so put your drama on mute and pay attention. Remember, by morning, the temperature will drop quite dramatically to a chilly 19 degrees Celsius with a clear sky. People need to plan accordingly. Just save all those hyper-important opinions for later because we have music next. CRO playing whatever.
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2: Ich weiß nicht, ob ich aufstehen soll. Ich hab keinen Plan, was ich mache. Irgendwie ist alles scheiße. Ich war noch nie so weit am Boden.

0: We are seriously debating 50 million euros lottery jackpots? Are you kidding me with those numbers 7 through 42? Seriously, what are these people thinking? The state profits off our gambling dreams while neglecting crucial public services. Your priorities are absolutely bonkers. Take a look outside. It's humming along at a very pleasant 27 degrees Celsius today. Maybe focus on something productive instead of random draws. Now, save your misplaced excitement and let's pass the baton to Jason Donovan with Too Many Broken Hearts.
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Seriously, does anyone actually read these news reports? Berlin Senator Gunther Winch is criticizing child support cuts while simultaneously pushing for absolute overreach, driving license bans and alternative prison sentences for absent fathers? Give me a break. It's utterly wild how certain people think basic accountability requires criminal sanctions. We're talking about responsible parenting, not some kind of a

authoritarian nightmare. Honestly, look outside. 27 degrees Celsius, partly cloudy, just lovely Osnabrück weather. So much sunshine to improve your actual life instead of fixating on bureaucratic dramas. And listen up, because we need a complete mood reset now. Enough of the social commentary drama, enough of these shocking policy debates, it's time for some real lyrical fire. Prepare yourselves for Black Rose Gets Feet, Koji Radical.

Listen up, people. Seriously, can we talk about this cash grab moment for a second? 50 million euros jackpot announced, and they want us to just play those numbers, right? 7, 11, 37. It is absolutely ridiculous that vital public spending concerns are seemingly being funded by the purported randomness of a state lottery. Do you question how real our reliance on these gambling profits truly is? Who do they think we are? Enough cherry-picking jackpot figures when basic accountability needs attention. Honestly, it's 27 degrees Celsius out there. Enjoy that partly cloudy weather instead of funding questionable habit mechanisms. Anyway, reset your expectations because the vibe shift coming up requires serious preparation. You're going from national finance meltdown commentary straight into Illy 2 because apparently deep existential questions about state spending are best accompanied by a very dramatic synth pop hook and an outfit that screams last Tuesday's regrettable club night. Let's go.

Seriously? So this senator cries wolf about poor kids, but then wants to threaten guys with license bans and what? Alternative prison sentences? What is the actual level of performative fury here? Accountability matters, clearly. Keep up with yourselves using that 27-degree weather as an excuse for hypocrisy. Just be careful around Mel West exit. Objects are out there, folks. Now let's cleanse this vibe. Because after all that lecture on moral failings, we need something that actually moves. Get ready to turn it up for Soul City. I assume Jenny is okay with us playing it loud enough to drown out the uncomfortable politics. Let's go.

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1: 8 o'clock in the evening, and are we still listening to this global whining? So, our food system is allegedly a catastrophic mess because it uses too much land or what? You need an expert to explain how massive transformation can target 9% less land use and cut agricultural CO2 by a whole 76%. Frankly, I expected better competence. It seems even the science tells us that worrying about healthier habits is cheaper than whatever political inaction they keep spouting. Right. Enough of this doom and gloom lecture. Let's get loud. If we need to drown out talk of planetary risk and inefficient food cycles, R3HAB and Michael Patrick Kelly are spinning rebellion. Turn it up now.

Listen up already. You heard the grim stuff about our food system failing? Please. Were you expecting polite applause for this disaster report? Some armchair academic thinks political inaction costs more than a diet change. Grow up. They want us to panic over emissions and talk about 9% less land use by 2050 while ignoring that simple, healthy eating works way better. Here's your reality check. Our current system dumps one-third of human GHG emissions. Enough with the global whining. Honestly, where is the competence? Put some energy in this room. For some serious bangers, Bob Sinclair and Pitbull are playing Rock the Boat. Turn it up now.

0: Honestly, are you serious? Tax hikes, Middle East drama, and Germany dropping number 13 $87 billion on militaria? Could we please move past this depressing state of global affairs for 5 minutes? Housing at 65% overload. Oh my God. You guys seriously think local squabbles about cuts or why the food system is broken are worth worrying over right now when it's a gorgeous 26 degrees Celsius outside? Just breathe, people. Pop some bubble gum and forget that geopolitical mess. We need some actual energy for this track. Party rock anthem, turn it up already.
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I am serious, folks. We do not have all night to dissect every regional tariff dispute. Look out the window right now. It is a perfect 26 degrees Celsius. The weather doesn't care about your dramatic life problems. Seriously, you think we are going to spend this precious evening talking about political fallout? No way. Enough with the deep sighs and the depressing theories. We need proper, immediate energy here on Osna FM. Cobra Starship is next, so put your hands together already. Get ready for Good Girls Go Bad.

0: Honestly, I cannot believe we are dedicating valuable airtime discussing ministerial failures or some complex welfare equation right now. Seriously? When the actual weather outside is a perfect 26 degrees Celsius and enjoying it means proper energy, not deep, dreary policy debates. People need to understand that complaining about supposed governmental missteps doesn't magically replenish their budgets. We are here for rock and pop on this side of Osnabrück. We do not run a political seminar. Enough with the armchair activism. Put away those worried expressions and get ready to sing along. Post Malone is up next. Better put your hands in the air already.
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1: It's 8:50 in the evening here on Osner FM, Wednesday, 15th July. Honestly, can we please move past this tedious discussion of federal parental payments? Seriously, I cannot fathom why anyone gets so wrapped up in these deep cuts and promises broken by some ministers. It is frankly exhausting to listen to. We're talking rock and pop here, people. Not a university lecture hall on social policy failure. If you feel the need to constantly monitor government actions, and please stop doing that right now, you probably shouldn't be listening to us anyway. Just because it's exactly 26 degrees Celsius outside doesn't mean your life is currently running at 0% energy output from political angst. We are here for music, not a dramatic analysis of austerity measures targeting vulnerable children. Enough with the highly emotional public commentary. Stay focused, all right? Get ready to hit those catchy notes because Flo Rida and the crew are dropping I Don't Like It, I Love It next. So ditch that worried expression and put your hands together for some actual good times.

Thinking about my mistakes and suddenly I wanna hit my face instead. Every song's about the love and pain. I'm not trying to be so disrespectful, but I'm

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1: 9 o'clock in the evening here on Osna FM, Wednesday, July 15th. Can we please move beyond this deeply serious nonsense? Honestly, the coverage of some French National Assembly debating assisted death laws is profoundly overwrought. Really stop treating us like we are required to have a philosophy degree just because we enjoy loud music. Just scroll past it. Traffic at North and Osnabrück Hafen being clear is hardly headline news, people. We know cars move and lanes open, right? Look outside. It's 25 degrees Celsius and partly cloudy now, but by morning it drops lovely to 19 degrees Celsius and crystal clear skies according to the forecast. Frankly, you should be worrying about matching your outfit to the temperature change instead of political melodrama. Enough with the thinking. We are here for pure rhythm, not governmental overreach analysis. Get caffeinated or get out of Osnabrück's airwaves because we need energy for walking on cars, and I certainly don't have time to monitor your worried expressions anymore. Move it, people!

honestly, we are not doing a psychoanalysis of French law tonight. That entire assisted death policy debacle is way too much deep dive stuff right now. Honestly, governmental overreach doesn't need an hour-long debate, people. It's 25 degrees Celsius outside. Are you really worried about that legislation instead of what to wear? Enough with the ethical risks and agonizing illnesses. We are playing Beyoncé next, and frankly, we require pure, unadulterated rhythm, not a policy brief. Get loud already. Osnabrück deserves this energy.

0: 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Live 24/7 from Osnabrück. Turn it up loud. Own the moment now.
1: Honestly, can we please just keep up? This relentless data dump about global debt ceilings, corporate deregulation policies, and military exports is far too detailed for a breezy Wednesday night listen. We are not qualified to debate systemic geopolitical overhauls. It's only 25 degrees Celsius today. The atmosphere should be enjoyable, not academically grueling. The traffic update was even unnecessary. Neuenkirchenverden is just free again. Focus up. Craft Club requires your optimal attention level, so please abandon all thoughts of affordable housing crises immediately.

seriously? Are we keeping up with German markets volatility and global food system overhauls tonight? Nobody tracks those 17 points of deregulation risk at 9,030 p.m. This constant policy drain for the listener is honestly unacceptable. It's barely 25 degrees Celsius out there. Your brain capacity should feel that refreshing, not like a quarterly debt review meeting. Now focus up and pay attention, people. We need to transition immediately from mandatory government accountability debates into actual music. Lifehouse starts in 3 seconds.

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1: Are you actually paying attention? Stop dwelling on those 2026 and 2027 release dates. People, we are live right now. Frankly, I expected better focus from this audience. A beautiful day for thinking. It's a crisp 24 degrees Celsius out there, suitable for realizing how quickly your brain is losing structure. Now listen, if you think love runs out, suddenly requires mandatory quick-step footwork and che-che rhythm, please tell OneRepublic I demand better set lists. Seriously, enough noise. The music starts now.

0: Listen closely because, frankly, this endless circuit of volatile markets and global system failures has been exhausting for everyone involved. We covered everything tonight, from Germany's mounting debt to the suggestion that we need to overhaul the entire ridiculous food system structure. Enough serious analysis already. You think 24 degrees Celsius overcast weather is helping your concentration? Newsflash, it's not. I swear, discussing international military exports and corporate deregulation risks was demanding far more attention than most listeners are capable of maintaining right now. And don't even get me started on the endless political back and forth between the CDU and absolutely everyone else. Just accept that things remain messy. Fine, it is almost 10 o'clock. This shift is definitively over. Jackson is taking it over for the night show try people to keep up with him. Honestly, I expected better from Ozna FM's programming continuity. But here we go. Caravan Palace's Mirrors. Enjoy the music. Please try not to bore yourselves into a coma before the end credits roll.
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0: Hello, listeners. It's Wednesday night, 10th out at PM on July 15th. Thanks to Karen, I swear she gets an ego boost just by speaking into the microphone. The whole scene feels dramatic tonight, from international crises to local routines like today's partly cloudy skies at 24 degrees Celsius. It's a lot all at once, isn't it? Fedorov's departure adds a flair of unplanned chaos, but thankfully, your A1 commute updates tell us that the roads are clear again. Enough global urgency for one night. Let's just settle in quietly and enjoy Saint Motel with For Elise.
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0: We've got major shifts overseas. Ukrainian defenses are going through rapid changes, with Fedorov out and Klimenko reportedly taking over. Government turnover keeps speeding up, making yesterday's promises feel about as stable as a 24 degree Celsius swing of the weather forecast. Anyway, no time for political chess games. Time to switch gears completely. Let's get ready for some moves, because we just need someone to show us how they do it on this classic track by Jennifer Lopez.
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0: can't stop the spirits when I need you. 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
1: It's 10:20 at night, Wednesday, July 15th. Enough of the political chess games. MERS facing criticism for meddling with quotes sounds messy enough. Let local papers handle their freedom debates. We are officially switching gears. 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Nelly Furtado is here to remind us how good radio used to be.
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1: Political battles continue to generate more drama than a local literary review board. MERS getting involved in regional quote approvals sounds like peak exhausting nonsense. The press should manage its own remarks, period. On Osner Brick streets right now, traffic is totally clear, smooth cruising until sunrise. Regarding the weather, we are enjoying 23 degrees Celsius under partly cloudy skies, but later this morning promises a crisp 19 degrees with pristine, clear sky visibility. Enough talking about censored comments and committee decisions. We need a shift in gears. We need high-octane energy for the late night. Next up, get ready to swap out political nuance for pure mid-era folk stomp. Prepare yourselves because Rednecks is taking over with the spirit of the hawk, requiring full, questionable commitment from every soul listening right now.

Some of them have run away to the hills and have no shelter, no food.

in here is perfect right now. We are absolutely riding this wave to the deep end of the night. We are cruising along with sticky summer vibes, enjoying 23 degrees Celsius and a cloud cover that looks suitably dramatic. But remember this, when morning rolls around, those clouds vanish entirely and the temperature drops gracefully to a pristine 19 degrees, prepare yourselves for clear visibility. Enough discussing committee meetings or pointless local bureaucracy. We are done analyzing civil service regulations until sunrise. Since we can't rewind time, we have to push forward now. Get ready, because next up is Mike Plus the Mechanics with Over My Shoulder. Let's hope this track manages to give us somewhere significant and dramatic to gesture towards while thinking about where we parked the car tonight.

chilling here with 23 degrees Celsius and a sky that looks suitably dramatic. You know, partly cloudy vibes. But heads up, because once the sun comes up, those clouds vanish entirely. Expect clear visibility and way cooler temperatures at 19 degrees Celsius. Enough debating obscure German zoning laws until morning. We gotta keep this energy flowing. Next up is Lord Huron with Meet Me in the Woods, so try to remember precisely where you parked your car tonight while listening. Sounds like someone's planning a highly dramatic photo shoot, or maybe just getting a little lost romantically.

0: good for nothing.
1: 23 degrees Celsius and partly cloudy overhead right now. A perfectly calibrated Osnabrück evening. Don't let highly complicated global economic reports mess with your vibe. Those conflicting bits about inflation or fragile oil prices are frankly exhausting to follow. It's a complex beast, isn't it? Frankly, we need something simple after all that geopolitical noise. Speaking of uncomplicated things, prepare for a genre shift worthy of its own dramatic event. We are trading economic forecasting for the lowdown country beats when Little Bitty by Alan Jackson slides into your ears. Kick back and let us distract you from worrying about the world's economy tonight.
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1: 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Osna FM, Wednesday, July 15th, 2026. The world is certainly running through a roller coaster ride lately, isn't it? Markets are doing their best to appear stable despite the whispers of oil prices jumping up. Stabilization seems conditional, depending on how much gasoline you want to buy. You know the score. Government assurances often have an expiration date. Just a heads up, if things feel unpredictable out there at 23 degrees Celsius right now, try thinking about that future vibe instead. Speaking of futures, we've got Nina Kerner back with Zurich and Die Zukunft. Let this track power you through until morning.

0: It is 11:10 tonight here at OZNA FM Wednesday, July 15. Global headlines this week are certainly a mixed bag of anxiety and massive policy shifts. On one hand, we have Germany proposing deep austerity cuts that touch parents' basic support while simultaneously pushing grand deregulation schemes. Meanwhile, regional tension escalates near Hormuz, and European defense planning is criticized for prioritizing export power over unified strategy. Economically, the fragility shows. Global markets swing wild as oil prices climb sky high. It seems stabilizing our climate or building a sustainable food system are currently proving to be luxury commodities rather than sure things. Right now, we're enjoying 23 degrees Celsius and partly cloudy skies. However harsh geopolitical debates over everything from data privacy failures to national oversight keep the emotional temperature rising far beyond that comfort level. Tomorrow morning looks better, though. 19 degrees Celsius with clear skies. Speaking of universal admissions of regret, up next we have One Republic's Apologize. Hopefully, this track provides a brief soundtrack for admitting the monumental mistakes made by everyone involved in the last 24 hours. Let it power you straight through.
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0: Just 22 degrees right now, partly cloudy. A vastly superior climate compared to global headlines tonight. No traffic chaos around Osnabrück, thankfully. Now, let's talk about true sacrifices, not austerity cuts or geopolitical blunders, but giving up all dignity for a good bop. The weekend requires no grand occasion to remind us of the costs we pay. Prepare yourselves for sacrifice. That'll power you through until 19 degrees and crystal clear skies greet us in the morning.
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22 degrees out there, clear skies perfect, Osnabrück night. Sometimes you forget how good things can be when global chaos dominates every feed. But right now, we are dedicated to pure groove. 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

0: The night continues, bringing us right up against midnight. It's a glorious Wednesday evening out there in Osnabrück, 22 degrees Celsius under clear skies. Perfect weather for pure distraction. Speaking of distractions, the World Cup has absolutely gripped the global mood. Argentina defeating England 2-1 was quite the shocker, setting them up for a final clash with Spain while Britain takes that third place bow. Enough global commotion and drama for now. We are keeping it strictly power rock here on Osna FM. 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

0: the brick sleeps a little easier now. 22 degrees Celsius and clear skies accompany us into this late hour. Just look at that sky-perfect distraction after a day of world-class sporting chaos. Argentina pulling off that semifinal upset against England, heading to face Spain. Enough global drama to keep the morale high until, well, dawn finally arrives. We'll be back in Osnabrück by morning when it's down to 19 degrees Celsius and still crystal clear out there. Enough worldwide spectacle for one night. Let the pure power rock take over again. The weekend delivers Sacrifice, a perfect track given how willing we were to sacrifice our sleep schedule just to hear this playlist. Turn it up.
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0: Hey, Osnabrück. It's 12:10 a.m. on Thursday, and damn, this town is chilling at a gorgeous 22 degrees Celsius under clear skies. Out there, you could be tracking massive global chaos. Everything from European markets spinning wildly amid oil price hikes to national debts towering over policy debates. Meanwhile, the world grapples with everything from housing crises to systemic data lapses across continents. It sounds intense, right? Germany is dealing with deep political divisions and endless talks about regulation versus growth. Frankly, the news cycle is a three-act play of global instability. A massive, unpredictable blockbuster that requires serious popcorn consumption. Good thing there's no traffic mess tonight. Forget macroeconomics, your mission right now is pure escapism. We need liftoff. Get ready to cruise it out with Lips Inksy's Funky Town.
1: 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Always on, always fresh.

brick is locked in tonight, cruising smooth at a perfect 22 degrees Celsius. Forget what the market rates do. We are living outside of macroeconomics right now. Even if this afternoon drops just 7 points to 19 degrees, nothing is going to dull that energy. These next few minutes? Pure voltage. Get ready to turn up the volume and truly break some chains with Dokken.

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1: Welcome back to Osna FM. Germany navigates choppy waters tonight, stalled growth talk mixed with deregulations and some intense debate over housing shortages. Globally, the mood remains high voltage, from volatile European markets grappling with Middle Eastern spats to systemic questions about everything from debt levels to the food system itself. We saw critical discussions around corporate data privacy and even policy shifts like France's new assisted death law. It's a dizzying stream of headlines. But right here in Osnabrück, it remains 22 degrees Celsius, perfect for this late night. Don't think that energy dissipates. Even when the forecast dips to 19 degrees by morning, the rhythm doesn't stop. We maintain a solid beat tonight with Jane and Magiba. Let's ride this wave.

feels complex tonight. A mix of systemic debt crises, unstable oil markets fueled by Middle East spats and debates over everything from corporate data privacy violations to France's assisted arrangements. Here in Germany, the political air remains taut. Chancellor Merz grapples with economic stagnation while tensions escalate around austerity measures and that massive housing gap for the youth. Infrastructure needs attention, but how do we balance planet protection against military exports? Don't lose sight of Osnabrück right now. It's 22 degrees Celsius. Perfect viewing conditions for a geopolitical thriller soundtrack ending soon. By afternoon, things cool down to 19 degrees Celsius, still crystal clear. We navigate all this intensity with Carly Rae Jepsen playing Aeroplanes. Hopefully that song reminds us we're heading somewhere, even if those planes are just powered by catchy hooks and stellar pop structure.

0: Late night from Osnabrück and the conversation remains sharp. Let's talk protections on the clock. We had an important warning today. Losing the mini-hob system isn't just a budgetary footnote. It risks creating massive amounts of illegal labor, seriously threatening crucial worker safety nets. A proposed 2250 threshold feels like a dangerous oversimplification that Congress cannot afford to overlook. Things could easily get more complicated than a poorly mixed dance track. Outside is clear at 21 degrees Celsius, but the socioeconomic landscape right now requires all our focus. Speaking of high energy moments, Christina Aguilera reminds us how to go big with Express. Hopefully, this track gives you enough momentum until we finish this night.
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driveway, fresh up off the block. He's a rider, nah, he's a killer. 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Hey, Fred Wreck, you my mellow. 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
1: It's 1 a.m., but the issues we face are definitely not winding down. We have a critical discussion to finish here tonight about worker protections. An important warning came out from the IAB chief. Dismantling the mini-job safety net isn't just an adjustment. It seriously risks a surge in illegal labor that threatens basic worker safeguards across Osnabrück and Germany. The proposed 250 threshold is key, aiming to stop ruling powers from simply stripping away crucial protections. This requires our full attention. Speaking of critical numbers and concerns, keeping us awake late at night, Sam Smith's Money on My Mind. Hopefully, this track lets you process all the real-world economics we discussed. The kind of money shouldn't just be a worry. Stay with OSNA FM. 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

21 degrees outside and clear skies above Osnabrück. The debate might have been heated tonight, but frankly, comparing that intensity to the temperature difference between this studio and the weather right now is quite something. It's time for a shift in tempo. We've earned it. Up next, Celine Dion with I'm Alive. 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

Enough reading about deficits and global instability for one night. The talk of austerity proposals and market volatility is certainly keeping things heated, much hotter than the current 21 degrees outside Osnabrück, I might add. We are deep into this Thursday night drive. By morning, we trade that crisp 21 Celsius air for a cooler 19 degrees, but the vibe here stays electric. After processing all those crises from housing shortages to complex defense procurement debates, it's time to slow down. Let's leave the economic reports and policy shifts where they belong. Up next, One Direction with Night Changes. 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

long discussing deficits and global anxieties tonight. Enough, really. The conversation needed a sudden palate cleanser. Outside, it's still a comfortable 21 degrees Celsius, clear sailing. But by this time tomorrow afternoon, those skies will mandate a drop down to 19 degrees. Focus on the moment. Drop the complex policy debates entirely. They are officially closed for broadcast. Just breathe that Osnabrück night air and ease into the deep pocket of Thursday morning vibes. Turning up the sound now. This one is Universum, Ick, Plus, Ick. Enjoy it. Stay tuned to Osnabrück.

0: streets are finally breathing again. Traffic on the A1 toward Bremen from Osnabrück is officially cleared between Bramsch and Neunkirchen-Verden. That stretch is moving perfectly now. Outside, we're sitting at a pleasant 21 degrees Celsius, a temperature so polite it almost feels rude, honestly. Let's keep this momentum going and forget what standard sleep schedules even are. It's time for something powerful to lift the mood. Here comes Born This Way from We Are Cecile. Stay locked in, Osnabrück. We're still running this night.
1: It doesn't matter if you love him or capital H-I-M. Just put your paws up, 'cause you were born this way.

future. German cities are issuing serious warnings right now regarding severe water shortages, demanding that central government enact strict fees across industrial and agrarian water extraction to curb major corporate greed. It signals deeply that our current system for protecting resources is dangerously inadequate. A sobering thought indeed. But you know what? For tonight, we've got 21 degrees Celsius outside, a perfectly clear environment. Keep that focus on simple pleasures. Remember that conserving energy is good policy. We're heading into the final stretch of this night with Anna Dune playing Paper Rings. Let the music do the heavy lifting and keep those vibes flowing.

0: seriously, German cities are issuing major red flags right now regarding massive water shortages. And they aren't just hinting. They're demanding unified state fees on every industrial or farming extraction point to curb pure corporate excess. It really highlights how flimsy our current resource management policies are. A pretty sobering reality check indeed. Speaking of stability, though, we've got 21 degrees Celsius outside today under a clear sky, perfect conditions for surviving the week. Now let's focus that vital energy on something bigger than bureaucratic fights, because we are dropping Larger Than Life by the Backstreet Boys right here.
1: 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No ads, no breaks, just non-stop pop and rock from Osner Brick. Fresh hour, same fire.